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We're in the middle of a 30-minute rock binge this hump day. Eve, here's Neil Young with Old Man. Real Rock Z103.

0: 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Foreigner, wrapping up a 30-minute rock binge. American Girl ahead of that. Tom Petty and the Heartbreakers, coming off of that 1976 album. I'm Zach Daniels. If you're just tuning in, I have got one of my favorite bands coming up after a quick break and a look at the weather. Eruption is the name of the song. Van Halen, the band. 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
1: Here's your forecast on Real Rock Z103 for tonight, and dropping down to 72 for our low. 86 with some rain possible Thursday into Thursday night. 63 Thursday night's low. 82 Friday, 84 Saturday. That's your forecast on Real Rock Z103.
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1: Here's your forecast on Real Rock Z103 for tonight, and dropping down to 72 for our low. 86 with some rain possible Thursday into Thursday night. 63 Thursday night's low. 82 Friday, 84 Saturday. That's your forecast on Real Rock Z103.
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Out of that, Argent's Hold Your Head Up. Classic killer rock tune right there from 1973. In Deep was the name of the album. Here's War by Edwin Starr, Real Rock Z103.

0: Real Rock Z103 Midnight Oil. Beds are burning to wrap up that 30-minute rock binge. Don't forget, tomorrow morning, bright and early, is the Celebrate Aging Expo that Layton Media is putting on. And it's right at the Bigwood Event Center on Western Avenue here in Fergus Falls from 8 a.m. to noon. So get that coffee brewing early so you can get out to the Celebrate Aging Expo. Lots of great vendors and businesses that are going to be there. 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
1: Here's your forecast on Real Rock Z103 for tonight, and dropping down to 72 for our low, 86 with some rain possible Thursday into Thursday night, 63 Thursday night's low, 82 Friday, 84 Saturday. That's your forecast on Real Rock Z103.
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0: Real Rock Z103, Break On Through by The Doors. I'm Zach Daniels. That's it. I'm heading out the door. It's hump day, and it's almost over. It breaks my heart. But don't worry, I'll be back tomorrow for some Thirsty Thursday fun day. And Miles Riker, bright and early in the morning. Don't forget, celebrate aging at 8 a.m. at the Bigwood Events Center. Rush coming up, kicking off a 30-minute rock binge. 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Have a good night. Stay safe. And as always, God bless you. I'll talk to you more tomorrow.
1: 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That's your forecast on Real Rock Z103.
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2: Here's your forecast on Real Rock Z103 for tonight, and dropping down to 72 for our low. 86 with some rain possible Thursday into Thursday night. 63 Thursday night's low. 82 Friday, 84 Saturday. That's your forecast on Real Rock Z103.
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1: 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Dropping down to 72 for our low. 86 with some rain possible Thursday into Thursday night. 63 Thursday night's low. 82 Friday. 84 Saturday. That's your forecast on Real Rock Z103.
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0: this evening, we're sitting pretty with clear skies and temps cooling down to around 77. Overnight, clouds roll back in, but it barely dips below 70. Tomorrow brings a sunny spectacle, heating things right back up to around 90. Keep those rockin' vibes alive with temperatures hitting a sizzling 90 tomorrow. 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
1: 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Floyd. Step into the minds of Pink Floyd.

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0: This evening, we're sitting pretty with clear skies and temps cooling down to around 77. Overnight, clouds roll back in, but it barely dips below 70. Tomorrow brings a sunny spectacle, heating things right back up to around 90. Keep those rockin' vibes alive with temperatures hitting a sizzling 90 tomorrow. 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

0: Later this morning, sunshine beams down with temps around 70. But surprise! This afternoon, we're in for a weather mashup. Heavy rain crashes the party, cooling off to the 60s. And Friday? Get ready for those sunny vibes and temps bouncing into the 80s. Current temperature, 76. 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

0: Later this morning, sunshine beams down with temps around 70. But surprise! This afternoon, we're in for a weather mashup. Heavy rain crashes the party, cooling off to the 60s. And Friday? Get ready for those sunny vibes and temps bouncing into the 80s. Current temperature, 76. 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
1: 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Step into the minds of Pink Floyd.

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Now when I talk to God, I knew he'd understand. 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

0: Later this morning, sunshine beams down with temps around 70. But surprise! This afternoon, we're in for a weather mashup. Heavy rain crashes the party, cooling off to the 60s. And Friday? Get ready for those sunny vibes and temps bouncing into the 80s. Current temperature, 76. 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

0: Later this morning, sunshine beams down with temps around 70. But surprise! This afternoon, we're in for a weather mashup. Heavy rain crashes the party, cooling off to the 60s. And Friday? Get ready for those sunny vibes and temps bouncing into the 80s. Current temperature, 76. 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

0: Later this morning, sunshine beams down with temps around 70. But surprise! This afternoon, we're in for a weather mashup. Heavy rain crashes the party, cooling off to the 60s. And Friday? Get ready for those sunny vibes and temps bouncing into the 80s. Current temperature, 76. 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
1: 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Floyd. Step into the minds of Pink Floyd.

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0: Later this morning, sunshine beams down with temps around 70. But surprise! This afternoon, we're in for a weather mashup. Heavy rain crashes the party, cooling off to the 60s. And Friday? Get ready for those sunny vibes and temps bouncing into the 80s. Current temperature, 76. 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

0: All right, here's the scoop on today's forecast. Later this morning, expect sunny skies and temps creeping up to around 75. This afternoon, the sun's gonna shine hot, think low 90s, before it pulls a fast one with some heavy rain in the mix. And looking ahead to Friday, expect more sunshine with afternoons in the upper 80s. Current temperature, 73. 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

0: All right, here's the scoop on today's forecast. Later this morning, expect sunny skies and temps creeping up to around 75. This afternoon, the sun's gonna shine hot, think low 90s, before it pulls a fast one with some heavy rain in the mix. And looking ahead to Friday, expect more sunshine with afternoons in the upper 80s. Current temperature, 73. Real Rock Z103.
1: 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Step into the minds of Pink Floyd.

Z103 will feature tracks from the entire Pink Floyd library, including some nuggets that you'll only hear on Real Rock Z103. 420 Floyd. 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

0: All right, here's the scoop on today's forecast. Later this morning, expect sunny skies and temps creeping up to around 75. This afternoon, the sun's gonna shine hot, think low 90s, before it pulls a fast one with some heavy rain in the mix. And looking ahead to Friday, expect more sunshine with afternoons in the upper 80s. Current temperature, 73. Real Rock Z103.
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2: Weather can shift quickly and sometimes become dangerous. 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

0: All right, here's the scoop on today's forecast. Later this morning, expect sunny skies and temps creeping up to around 75. This afternoon, the sun's gonna shine hot, think low 90s, before it pulls a fast one with some heavy rain in the mix. And looking ahead to Friday, expect more sunshine with afternoons in the upper 80s. Current temperature, 73. 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

0: Real Rock Z103, Turn Me Loose from Loverboy. 1980 is when they came out with that. And Supertramp from 1979. Take the Long Way Home in front of that. Every once in a while on a Friday, or if you've had a bad day at work, it's always good to take the long way home. 12 minutes after 6, almost 13 minutes after 6. Today, we're going to start a little bit of a cool down, but I mean, it's going to be a slow cool down, all right? 88 today with a 65% chance of rain. 65 tonight with a 60% chance of rain. We will start the weekend tomorrow with a high of 84 and a slight chance of rain. Partly sunny, 85 on Saturday. Partly sunny, 84 on Sunday. Headed back to work on Monday with a high of 85. And then it looks like by Tuesday, 76 is the expected high. I'm digging that. Currently, we're at 73 this morning. Fleetwood Mac and Santana coming up. 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Good morning.
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0: Real Rock Z103 Santana, Evil Ways, off the self-titled album back in 1969. Well, here's something that you might not know about Santana. You know that Greg Raleigh of Journey was one of the founding members of Santana. So he left Santana to go on and form Journey. And man, boy, did they become a rock heavy, huh? Our forecast for today, 88 and cloudy, a 65% chance of rain today. Right now, they're forecasting just a hair over a half an inch. And then maybe just under a half an inch for tonight with a 60% chance of rain and a low of 65. Tomorrow, 84 and just a slight chance of rain as we start the weekend tomorrow. Well, it is Thursday, and you know what comes up on Thursdays, right? If you don't, it's Stairway to Seven. Right around 10-2, I'll throw a couple of Led Zeppelin songs in as we make our way to 7 o'clock. Rod Stewart and a rock box, Lost and Found, coming up. 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

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Let's open up the Rock Box for Lost and Found this morning. When this song came out back in 1973, the lead vocalist was 25. Today, he's 78, and he's still rocking. And not only that, his nickname is the Red Rocker. From 1973, off their self-titled album, Montrose. Sammy Hagar, lead vocalist for Montrose. Here's Rock Candy, a Rock Box, Lost and Found, Real Rock, Z103.

0: Real Rock Z103, what an awesome song from Thin Lizzy, the cowboy song from 1976 off Jailbreak. And Rockbox Lost and Found in front of that from Montrose, Sammy Hagar doing lead vocals on the song Rock Candy. Real Rock Z103 weather for today, a little bit warm but cooler today than what it was yesterday. 88 the expected high and a 65% chance of rain. Right now they're forecasting just over a half an inch. 60% chance of rain tonight with just a hair below a half an inch and a low of 65. A very slight chance tomorrow as we kick off the weekend with a high of 84. 85 and partly sunny on Saturday. Pretty much the same thing on Sunday. But next week, I see a couple of days where we're going to see temps at about 76. I'm digging it. We're currently at 73 on this Thursday morning. It's 6:46, and like we do every Thursday morning, coming up, we'll do a couple of songs from Led Zeppelin, a little thing we call Stairway to Seven. It's 6:46. Let's bring in News Director Derek Sitian from the KBRF studio. Good morning, Derek. Good
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0: What's happening in the news today?
1: The U.S. Department of Education has opened an investigation into the Minnesota Department of Education after a complaint was received on behalf of parents regarding the use of so-called transgender dolls in schools. In a complaint by Defending Ed, some Minnesota parents expressed their concern that their rights were violated as they were not notified or given the opportunity to opt their children out of an activity that used transgender dolls in the classroom. This comes after multiple news outlets have reported that My Gender Dolls will be available to Minnesota educators for use in classrooms with students as young as 4 years old this fall. The dolls, developed in a University of Minnesota program, feature removable, interchangeable internal and external genitalia, gender-neutral names, and clothing for both sexes. Federal officials say the use of sexually explicit dolls to introduce young students to highly sensitive subject matters undermines parents' authority over their children's safety and well-being. Governor Walz's office has said that My Gender Dolls was not developed or funded by the Minnesota Department of Education and is not being implemented in Minnesota schools under the Walz administration. When asked, a Fergus Falls school official said they were unaware of the dolls' existence. For KBRFradio.com News, I'm Derek Sitian. Get more news at KBRFradio.com. 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
12: 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All Led Zeppelin. 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

0: Real Rock Z103, the Steve Miller Band, The Joker. And what an awesome song to start out the hour. Boston, The Launch, Cool the Engines, off 1986 album Third Stage. 13 minutes after 7 o'clock, it's Miles Riker. Glad to have you along. And don't forget, we have the Celebrate Aging coming up today. That's taking place from 8 until noon today, along with Pioneer Care. It's over at the Bigwood Event Center, and it's designed for adults 55 plus. You know, retirement. There's a lot of questions behind retirement plans, man. So come on over. You can get some ideas and probably talk with some of the people that are providing products, services, and resources. A lot of local businesses in the Fergus Falls area are going to be there to kind of help guide you through the whole thing. Free seminars and activity stations along with bingo. All right, and I'm going to be calling the bingo game today, so stop over and say hello. It's Celebrate Aging with Pioneer Care and Real Rock Z103 from 8 until noon today at the Bigwood Event Center. Let's dig into Z103 Sports. I was extremely disappointed with the outcome of the Minnesota Twins game yesterday. They got blanked by the Kansas City Royals, 4-0. It's a early game today at 12:40, Twins and Royals, and then Minnesota's going to be hitting the road starting tomorrow with a bunch of games against the Mariners. In fact, it'll be 3 games against the Mariners. They will have Monday, August 3rd off, and then 3 games on the road against the Kansas City Royals, and 3 games on the road against the Milwaukee Brewers. So the Minnesota Twins are going to be facing some tough roads ahead. Minnesota Lynx are on tap tonight. That'll be a 7 o'clock start time. They're up against the Toronto Tempo again. Hopefully they can keep that 17-point lead this time around. You can watch the game on Prime. And, of course, Saturday will be the first day of the month of August. That means that we're just, 15, 16, 17 days away from Minnesota Vikings preseason football. In fact, the first preseason game is coming up August 15th. That'll be a noon start time. And the Minnesota Vikings will be on the road against the New York Giants. Then August 22nd, noon again, it'll be home against the Baltimore Ravens. And then August 28th, it'll be on the road against the Denver Broncos. That's an 8 o'clock start time. September 13th is the regular season game against none other than the Green Bay Packers. It's 7:16, Real Rock Z103 weather for today. 88, and a high, a 65% chance of rain today. And then tonight, a 60% chance of rain with a low of 65. Tomorrow, partly sunny, a small chance of rain and a high of 84. And then by next week, Tuesday and Wednesday, we're going to see temps in the upper 70s. Currently 73 at 17 minutes after 7 o'clock. 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

0: Real Rock Z103, Jackal Down on Me. Paul McCartney and Wings, Live and Let Die in front of that. 27 minutes after 7 o'clock. It's Miles Riker. Glad to have you along. Just got a little bit of a notification on my phone that, yes, we do have some precip on the way. 60% chance of rain today. And looks like they're forecasting just over a half an inch of rain. We could use a lot more, but if you're a Beatles fan, I want you to listen up because this is going to be awesome. The Beatles will release a super deluxe edition of their landmark 1965 album, Rubber Soul, on October 2nd. Newly mixed, and producer Giles Martin, engineer Sam O'Kell, the collection arrives in 4 CDs and 5 LP formats, featuring new stereo and Dolby Atmos mixes. Oh, that Dolby Atmos, it is awesome. I've got a lot of those, and you got to have the right system in order to be able to listen to Dolby Atmos. But if you're a Beatles fan, this is something you're going to want to get your hands on, because there's going to be some unheard of John Lennon demos, including early versions of Day Tripper, We Can Work It Out, and a never-before-released song titled Little Girl. There's also going to be an 88-page hardbound book with an introduction by Paul McCartney also included. So if you're a Beatles fan, this is going to be awesome. A super deluxe edition of their 1965 album, Rubber Soul, coming out October 2nd. Forecast for today, like I'd mentioned earlier, forecasting just over a half an inch of rain today and a high of 88. Tonight, 65. Tomorrow, a slight chance of rain as we kick off the weekend. Cooler with a high of 84. Currently this morning, 73. It's 729. And don't forget, we have our Celebrate Aging coming up today from 8 until noon over at the Bigwood Event Center. So that's getting underway in about a half an hour. 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It's for people, adults 55 plus, and purpose, of course, is to help attendees navigate the journey of retirement. There's going to be free seminars. A lot of businesses are going to be there. So come on out to Celebrate Aging today from 8 until noon at the Bigwood Event Center, Real Rock Z103, along with Pioneer Care. And we're going to have bingo, and I'm going to be calling that bingo. I've been practicing at home, so I think I have it down. Currently 73 at 7:30, and coming up next, I've got ELO lined up, Real Rock Z103.
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5: July 30th, 1996, Aerosmith fires manager Tim Collins. Tim helped revive the band's career and clean them up, but they called him a sobriety Nazi. Tim is now retired, lives year-round at a holistic health resort, and has an emotional support dog that helps him deal with his sleep apnea. Yeah, I think Aerosmith pegged him. July 30th, 1978, National Lampoon's Animal House is the number one movie in America. The initial cast was to feature Chevy Chase, Bill Murray, Dan Aykroyd, and John Belushi, but only Belushi ended up doing it. Just in case John backed out, director John Landis spoke to Meatloaf about doing his part. At least Meat would have retained the integrity of the food fight. Hey, follow me on Twitter at Paul Schaefer. The spelling is S-H-A-F-F-E-R.
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0: Real Rock Z103, Beautiful Girls from Van Halen off 2. And Mellencamp in front of that with Pink Houses. 7:47 Thursday morning. It's Miles Riker. 8 to noon. Join us over at the Bigwood Event Center along with Pioneer Care. We have Celebrate Aging going on. It gets underway, you know, in about 12 minutes. So head over to the Bigwood Event Center. It's designed for adults 55 plus, and we're going to try to help you navigate the whole retirement situation. There's going to be products, services, a lot of businesses from the Fergus Falls area. You can learn about healthcare, housing, finance, travel, free seminars, and then I'll be calling bingo later on this morning. So head over to the Bigwood Event Center at 8 o'clock. You can head over there now, of course. Let me see here. 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Tonight, 65 with a 60% chance of rain, and right now they're calling for just shy of a half an inch. Man, if we could get an inch of rain out of this, that would be nice. Tomorrow, we'll start the weekend with a slight chance of rain and a high of 84, and we might even see the sun a little bit. Partly sunny on Saturday, 85, 87, and partly sunny on Sunday, 87, and partly sunny on Monday. And then things are going to start to cool off with temps in the upper 70s for Tuesday and Wednesday of next week. 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At the Z103 studio this morning at 6, 73. Yesterday's high, 90. The overnight low was 73. Our air quality is moderate. John Waller of Pelican Rapids this morning reported 74 with yesterday's high at 97. Michelle Overline of 10 Mile Lake reported 72 this morning with yesterday's high at 91. And from the Z103 Weather Almanac on this date last year, the high 79, the overnight low 64. Minnesota record temps on this date in 1933, 100. In 1971, the overnight record low was 50. 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Derek?
1: The Hansel Lake Rest Area on westbound I-94 between Ashby and Fergus Falls will be temporarily closed for building maintenance today. Work includes flushing the well and replacing filters. The parking lot will remain open, but the building facility will be closed from 8 to 5. The Fronning family from West Otterdale County will be honored in August as one of 86 farm families of the year. The Fronning family farm was started in 1968. Dennis and Melissa Fronning farmed with Dennis's parents until they retired in 2009. In 2017, the operation was transitioned to become a certified organic dairy farm. Today, they milk 45 cows, and their milk is marketed through Organic Valley. They use rotational grazing practices and raise corn and alfalfa for winter feed. The University of Minnesota honors families and growers from across Minnesota, culminating in the 2026 Farm Family of the Year ceremony at the annual Minnesota Farm Fest near Redwood Falls Thursday, August 6th. Honored farm families were selected by local U of M extension committees based on the honorees' demonstrated commitment to enhancing and supporting agriculture. For KBRFradio.com News, I'm Derek Sidian. Get more news at KBRFradio.com. 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

0: Real Rock Z103, Phil Collins, I Don't Care Anymore. Every single time I hear that song, I think of the baseball player, Hideo Nomo. I don't care no more. It never fails. Whenever I hear that, the first thing I think of is that baseball player. And he was a good baseball player, too. Real Rock, speaking of baseball, Real Rock Z103 Sports. Oh, the Minnesota Twins. You love them and you hate them. Especially you hate them when they lose to the worst team in our division, the Kansas City Royals. Final score last night was 4-0 in favor of the Royals. So today, take a long lunch break if you want to listen to the game on our sister station, News Talk 1250 KBRF. It gets underway at 12:40 this afternoon, and that'll be the last home game for a while. Starting tomorrow, the Minnesota Twins will hit the road against the Seattle Mariners. Tonight, if you're looking to get your fix of basketball, the Minnesota Lynx are going to be on the road against the Toronto Tempo. And hopefully they can hold a 17-point lead this time around. That game will be on Prime. And the Minnesota Lynx will have a game coming up on Sunday. And I presume it's going to be a sold-out Target Center because the Lynx are playing against the Indiana Fever. And, of course, Caitlin Clark and Sophie Cunningham, two of my favorite players in the WNBA. Real Rock, Z103 weather for today, 88, and right now they're forecasting just over a half an inch of rain today at a 65% chance. 60% chance of rain tonight, just shy of a half an inch, and a low of 65. We will kick off the weekend tomorrow with a slight chance of rain and a high of 84. 85 and partly sunny on Saturday, same thing on Sunday. And Monday, headed back to work, a high of 87 and partly sunny. Tuesday, expecting a high of just 76. Currently 74 at 12 minutes after 8 o'clock. 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

0: Real Rock Z103, Bob Seger, Against the Wind. Some days feel like that, don't they? 1980 was when that came out. Rush, Fly By Night in front of that. 24 minutes after 8 o'clock. Well, it's in progress right now. So you can head over to the Bigwood Event Center for Celebrate Aging with Real Rock Z103 and Pioneer Care. This is going to be all about guiding you through retirement. Also, you know, all the products and services that go along with that. There's a lot of Fergus Falls area businesses that are there. Free seminars as well. And I'll be calling Bingo a little bit later on this morning. So check it out. It's free to get in, by the way. Everybody likes free. It's Celebrate Aging from 8 until noon at the Bigwood Event Center from Real Rock, Z103, and Pioneer Care. It's going on right now. 88 today with a 65% chance of rain. 65 tonight, a very slight chance of rain as we start the weekend tomorrow with a high of 84. We are currently at 76. The Beatles and Def Leppard coming up. 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

0: Real Rock Z103, Save Your Love from Great White, off their album Once Bitten. The Stones, Beast of Burden in front of that. Well, it's almost time to leave you in the loving, caring arms of a 30-minute rock binge. But first, we got to get through a little bit of business today. 88 is the expected high, and just over a half an inch is what they're forecasting today at about a 65% chance of rain. 60% chance of rain tonight with a low of 65. And then tomorrow, we'll start the weekend with a very slight chance of rain and a high of 84. And then a couple of days next week, we're supposed to be in the upper 70s. We are currently at 76, and the Weather Spotter Network is brought to you by Otter Tail Power Company and Lakes Country Roofing. Today, the 30th of July, at the Z103 studio this morning at 673. Yesterday's high, 90, and the overnight low, 73. Our air quality is moderate today. John Waller of Pelican Rapids reported 74 this morning, with yesterday's high at 97. Michelle Overline of 10 Mile Lake reported 72 this morning, with yesterday's high at 91. From the Z103 Weather Almanac, on this date last year, the high 79, the overnight low 64. Minnesota, record temps on this date in 1933, 100 degrees. And in 1971, the overnight record low 50. As I had mentioned, we are currently at 76. It's 8:51, and I'm going to be headed over to the Bigwood Event Center for our Celebrate Aging, and along with Pioneer Care. So stop in and say hello. It's right now until noon, and then I'm going to be calling bingo a little bit later on this morning. So stop over and say hello over at the Bigwood Event Center. I'm headed over there right now. 30-minute rock binge kicking off next with Pink Floyd, Real Rock. Z103.
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0: Real Rock, Z103 weather for today, expecting a high of 88 under a cloudy sky and a 65% chance of rain. 60% chance of rain tonight and 65. Slight chance of rain tomorrow as we kick off the weekend at a high of 84.
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0: Real Rock Z103 weather for today, 88 and a 65% chance of rain. And they're forecasting just over a half an inch. 60% chance of rain tonight with a low of 65. Then tomorrow, slight chance of rain, could see the sun and a high of 84.
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0: or a rocker. Jackson Brown, Real Rock Z 103. Good morning, everybody, on a Thursday. Well, here's a look at the weather. A little warmer than we told you yesterday. Sorry about that. 88 our daytime high, but we are looking for scattered thunderstorms likely late this afternoon, kind of mid to late afternoon, and into this evening. About 65% chance of that happening, it says here. So I've seen different percentages, but we're going to cross our fingers for that rain. Tomorrow, 84, clearing skies, chance of scattered rain early in the day, 61 overnight on Friday night. Saturday, we're going to be about 85 and 87 on Sunday. Going to be windy on Sunday. All right, Jimi Hendrix Experience coming up. Judas Priest around the corner, too.
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0: Breaking the Law, Judas Priest, Real Rock, Z103. Well, making our way through a Thursday morning, and don't forget that we've got Celebrate Aging going on over at the Bigwood Events Center, brought to us by Pioneer Care. And that goes on till about 12:30 or so today. It's absolutely free. A lot of good information, some seminars, lots of good swag and prizes, and bingo at 11:30. So something for everybody. So make your way on over to the Bigwood Event Center. All right, REO Speedwagon coming up. Alda Nova, David Bowie, too.
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0: David Bowie, the Gene Genie, Real Rock Z103. Well, just about time to kick off another 30-minute rock binge. You ready? Yeah, it's a good one. Lynyrd Skynyrd leading the way, some Greta Van Fleet in there, Neil Young, Peter Gabriel, and more. All coming up. Stick around. 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

0: Hurts so good. John Cougar, Real Rock Z103 on a Thursday. Good to have you along. Weather-wise today, we're looking for, I think it's still hot at 88, don't you? Southwest winds 8 to 15, and there is a chance for scattered thunderstorms. They say likely late this afternoon, mid to late afternoon. And again this evening, possibly lasting into Friday morning, maybe a scattered shower too. 65 overnight tonight, 84 for tomorrow, 85 for Saturday, windy and 87 on Sunday. 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
1: It's still rock and roll to me. Billy Joel, Real Rock, Z103. Okay, everybody, raise your hands. Have you ever been? It is Loony Days over in Vergas, Minnesota. And on Saturday, I think it's Saturday morning. I don't know for sure, so you might have to look this up. But the wiener dog races, have you heard of these? They expect like about 110 wiener dogs to be racing on Saturday morning. And they have seating for more than 2,000 people. And they bring in 2,000 people in Vergas, Minnesota. It's crazy. It's about a half an hour from where I am at the cabin. And I don't know, one of these years I got to get over and see this. I hear great things about it. But yeah, anyway, Loony Day is going on in Vergas if you want to head over there. All right, Billy Squire, Golden Earring, got Kid Rock too. It's all coming up.
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1: Kid Rock, Cowboy, Real Rock, Z103. Well, just about lunchtime, and it is time to kick off another 30-minute rock binge that'll get you off to lunch. Supertramp with a great song kicking things off. Added some Winger, Aerosmith, Boston, and more. 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
2: For KBRFradio.com News, I'm News Director Derek Sidian. The Fronning family from West Ottertail County will be honored in August as one of 86 farm families of the year. The Fronning family farm was started in 1968. In 2017, the operation was transitioned to become a certified organic dairy farm. Today, they milk 45 cows, and their milk is marketed through Organic Valley. They use rotational grazing practices and raise corn and alfalfa for winter feed. The University of Minnesota honors families and growers from across Minnesota, culminating in the 2026 Farm Family of the Year ceremony on Thursday, August 6th at the annual Minnesota Farm Fest near Redwood Falls. Honored farm families were selected by local University of Minnesota Extension committees based on the honorees' demonstrated commitment to enhancing and supporting agriculture. The Hansel Lake Rest Area on westbound I-94 between Ashby and Fergus Falls will be temporarily closed for building maintenance today. Work includes flushing the well and replacing filters. The parking lot will remain open, but the building facility will be closed from 8 to 5. The Minnesota Department of Natural Resources is rolling out new deer hunting regulations ahead of the 2026 season. The biggest change is a new statewide chronic wasting disease surveillance plan. Minnesota has been divided into four regions, with hunters in one region each year required to submit certain harvested deer for CWD testing during the firearms opener. This year, the requirement applies to southwest and parts of west central Minnesota. The DNR says the new approach will provide a clearer picture of the disease's spread. The firearms deer season opens November 7th. For KBRFradio.com News, I'm Derek Sidian. Get more news at KBRFradio.com. 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

We're ready from Boston, Real Rock Z103. Good afternoon, everybody, on your Thursday. We're right in the middle of a 30-minute rock binge. Here's the Allman Brothers Band.

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I say you look so fine that I really want to make you mine. 4, 5, 6, come on and get your kicks. 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

0: I know every word. Magic Man from Heart, Real Rock Z103. Oh, I love that. That album, one of my favorites. I about wore it out. 88, our daytime high today, and there is a pretty good chance of scattered thunder showers mid to late afternoon, and again this evening. 65 overnight, about 84. Chance of a little lingering rain, not much tomorrow morning, but Friday's daytime high about 84. And winds will turn and come out of the north, so that should make things feel a little bit cooler tomorrow. 61 on Friday night, back to 85 under the sun on Saturday. All right, stay tuned. Paul Schaefer's Day in Rock coming up.
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5: July 30th, 1996, Aerosmith fires manager Tim Collins. Tim helped revive the band's career and clean them up, but they called him a sobriety Nazi. Tim is now retired, lives year-round at a holistic health resort, and has an emotional support dog that helps him deal with his sleep apnea. Yeah, I think Aerosmith pegged him. July 30th, 1978, National Lampoon's Animal House is the number one movie in America. The initial cast was to feature Chevy Chase, Bill Murray, Dan Aykroyd, and John Belushi, but only Belushi ended up doing it. Just in case John backed out, director John Landis spoke to Meatloaf about doing his part. At least Meat would have retained the integrity of the food fight. Hey, follow me on Twitter at Paul Schaefer. The spelling is S-H-A-F-F-E-R.
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0: I'm a man, Spencer Davis Group, Real Rock Z103, making our way through a Thursday. Hope you have some fun plans for the weekend. And we're right here for you all weekend long. So do take us along on your favorite device. I guarantee we'll provide you with the best music all weekend long. So take us with you. We want to go. All right. To got the police coming up. Bad Company. Pete Townsend on the way as well. It's all coming up. Don't go away.
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0: Rough Boys, Pete Townsend, Real Rock Z 103. Well, just about ready to head out of your lunch hour. But you know how we do that. We kick off another 30-minute rock binge. Got AC/DC getting us started. How about some music from The Fix, Little Deep Purple, and Van Halen? It's all coming up. 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

0: I love rock and roll. Joan Jett and the Blackhearts, Real Rock Z103. Well, today we are looking for 88, a chance of some afternoon and evening scattered thunderstorms. Oh, we're just crossing our fingers. Could be maybe a half an inch this afternoon, maybe another half inch tonight, maybe. Let's just cross our fingers and hope the rain clouds come over and then just stop and rain and rain and rain. All right, tomorrow we could see a chance of a shower early in the day, 84 our Friday daytime high. Getting down there, 61 Friday night, might have to put a sweatshirt on. And then back to 85 for Saturday. All right, Rod Stewart, Guns N' Roses, Tesla 2, it's all coming up.
1: This is your I-94 Ramp Cone Zone update. The 210 I-94 ramp is closed. The interchange ramps will be closed to all travelers during construction, and traffic to and from Highway 210 in Fergus Falls will be detoured to the County Road 1/Tower Road. Highway 210 will remain open for travelers during construction. Traffic will shift to one side of the bridge and will be reduced to one lane in each direction. For construction updates, visit the Fergus Falls Chamber at fergusfalls.com and click on the Cone Zone. Be sure to find your way and support our local businesses located around the Cone Zone. 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Laundry piling up while the roads are torn up? Falls Laundromat is open during construction. 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

0: 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Well, still to come, Black Sabbath got a great song from the Moody Blues, and of course, another 30-minute rock binge for you. Gonna let the Beatles kick off the next one in the next 15 minutes or so. So hang around for that right here, Real Rock Z103.
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0: The Voice, The Moody Blues, Real Rock Z103. Oh boy, here it is Thursday afternoon. That's kind of going to do it for me. Chuck Ammett's waiting to get in here. Take care of you next. He's got lots of great music planned for you. So we're going to kick off another 30-minute rock binge before I take off out of here. Going to start it off with the Beatles. Added some Bob Seger and Bread in there, too, so it's a good one. All right, we'll talk again tomorrow. Chuck Ammett's next. Real Rock Z103.
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Hey, good Thursday. Chuck Hammond in for your Thursday afternoon. Got a pretty decent chance for thundershowers to brew up late this afternoon into this evening. We'll talk more about that. Let's go back to 70s Rush here. This was the main release off the remastered of Farewell to Kings and Closer to the Heart. 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

0: Nickelback this afternoon, Real Rock Z103. How you remind me, the Eagles and Rush just ahead of that. Time to check your forecast. Well, mid-80s today, but we do have a 60% chance for thundershowers later this afternoon. Showers and thundershowers, that carries into this evening. They still give it a 60% chance. So we'll drop to about the mid-60s eventually, and then a slight chance for some morning showers. Otherwise, mostly to partly cloudy. Maybe a little cooler tomorrow, low to mid-80s. For Friday. 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

0: Real Rock Z 103, April Wine came out in the late 70s off First Glance with Roller this afternoon. Twins are closing out that series with the early afternoon game against the Royals. We'll see if we can get a final on that coming up later on this afternoon. But they are on right now on News Talk 1250 KBRF, your home for the Twins. 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

0: 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And Pat Benatar there as well. Rolling Stones kicking off the 30 minute rock binge next. 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
2: Weather can shift quickly and sometimes become dangerous. Listen for the latest weather forecast and the latest reports from the Weather Spotter Network. 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

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Twins win. Twins had one hit through the whole game, and then they loaded up the bases at the bottom of the ninth. Cody Clemens with a grand slam. Twins win 4-3. Unbelievable. Cody Clemens, grand slam in the bottom of the ninth. Twins win 4-3 this afternoon. So it's on to Seattle now for the weekend, for a weekend series against the Mariners. Here's Sticks, Real Rock Z103.

0: Real Rock Z103 with Pearl Jam, closing out our 30-minute rock binge. Keep an eye on the weather tonight. We do have a chance for much-needed rain, I might add, but there is some thundershower activity to the west that could be moving into the area. As it's supposed to, they gave it a late afternoon and evening, a good chance for showers and thundershowers, so watch for that. It's about 65 eventually overnight tonight, and a slight chance for lingering showers in the morning. Otherwise, maybe a little bit cooler for tomorrow, low to mid-80s. There's your weather. George Thorogood coming up, Real Rock Z103.
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0: 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We'll keep it going on your Thursday REO Speedwagon, a little BOC coming up. 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

0: Real Rock Z103, Creed off Weather 2001 with My Sacrifice, closing out our 30-minute rock binge. Good afternoon. An update on the forecast. Some shower and thundershower activity to the west of us. Maybe moving in into the evening hours here. We do have that good chance, late afternoon, evening thundershower activity. And boy, we could use some after all this hot weather. So keep an eye on the weather tonight. We'll keep it updated for you right here, Real Rock Z103. Other than that, 65, and then a slight chance for morning rain coming tomorrow. And it looks like low to mid 80s, maybe a bit cooler for the high for Friday. Santana in excess coming up next on Real Rock Z103.
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1: For KBRFradio.com News, I'm News Director Derek Sidian. The Fronning family from West Ottertail County will be honored in August as one of 86 farm families of the year. The Fronning family farm was started in 1968. In 2017, the operation was transitioned to become a certified organic dairy farm. Today, they milk 45 cows, and their milk is marketed through Organic Valley. They use rotational grazing practices and raise corn and alfalfa for winter feed. The University of Minnesota honors families and growers from across Minnesota, culminating in the 2026 Farm Family of the Year ceremony on Thursday, August 6th at the annual Minnesota Farm Fest near Redwood Falls. Honored farm families were selected by local University of Minnesota Extension committees based on the honorees' demonstrated commitment to enhancing and supporting agriculture. The Hansel Lake Rest Area on westbound I-94 between Ashby and Fergus Falls will be temporarily closed for building maintenance today. Work includes flushing the well and replacing filters. The parking lot will remain open, but the building facility will be closed from 8 to 5. The Minnesota Department of Natural Resources is rolling out new deer hunting regulations ahead of the 2026 season. The biggest change is a new statewide chronic wasting disease surveillance plan. Minnesota has been divided into four regions, with hunters in one region each year required to submit certain harvested deer for CWD testing during the firearms opener. This year, the requirement applies to southwest and parts of west central Minnesota. The DNR says the new approach will provide a clearer picture of the disease's spread. The firearms deer season opens November 7th. For KBRFradio.com News, I'm Derek Sidian. Get more news at KBRFradio.com. 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

A Real Rock Z103, Tom Petty and Free Fallin' in the middle of a 30-minute rock binge. Well, when this kind of stuff happens, you wonder just how good our Twins team is going to be at the end of the year. I don't get it, but 3-0 Royals into the bottom of the ninth today. And the Twins had one hit. And they loaded the bases, and Cody Clemens hit a grand slam. And the Twins win, just like that, 4-3 and a walk-off. Now it's on to Seattle. Twins and the Mariners late tomorrow night, probably after 9 o'clock. With the first pitch on Newstalk 1250 KBRF. 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

0: Real Rock Z103 with Foreigner, Blue Morning, Blue Day, AC/DC, Atlanta Rhythm Section just ahead of that. Time to look at your forecast overnight. Decent chance for some evening thundershowers to roll through around the tri-state area. Other than that, eventually 65 tonight, and then maybe a little bit cooler. Give it a slight chance for morning showers around the area, otherwise partly sunny. And low to mid-80s, a little bit cooler for tomorrow. Saga, Uriah Heep coming up, Real Rock Z103.
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5: July 30th, 1996, Aerosmith fires manager Tim Collins. Tim helped revive the band's career and clean them up, but they called him a sobriety Nazi. Tim is now retired, lives year-round at a holistic health resort, and has an emotional support dog that helps him deal with his sleep apnea. Yeah, I think Aerosmith pegged him. July 30th, 1978, National Lampoon's Animal House is the number one movie in America. The initial cast was to feature Chevy Chase, Bill Murray, Dan Aykroyd, and John Belushi, but only Belushi ended up doing it. Just in case John backed out, director John Landis spoke to Meatloaf about doing his part. At least Meat would have retained the integrity of the food fight. Hey, follow me on Twitter at Paul Schaefer. The spelling is S-H-A-F-F-E-R.
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0: Rock Z103 Lithium from Nirvana, Uriah Heep. That goes way back to the early 70s with Stealin' off their Sweet Freedom album. And Saga, one of a couple of big hits off that Worlds Apart album, which was their biggest album, at least overseas here in the United States. Saga with On the Loose. And Wind Him Up, the other big song off that album. Dire Straits, Billy Idol coming up next on Real Rock Z103.
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2: This is your I-94 Ramp Cone Zone update. The 210 I-94 ramp is closed. The interchange ramps will be closed to all travelers during construction, and traffic to and from Highway 210 in Fergus Falls will be detoured to the County Road 1/Tower Road. Highway 210 will remain open for travelers during construction. Traffic will shift to one side of the bridge and will be reduced to one lane in each direction. For construction updates, visit the Fergus Falls Chamber at fergusfalls.com and click on the Cone Zone. 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

0: Real Rock, Z103, Billy Idol. Have a good night. Keep an eye on the weather. We'll keep you updated. Zach is coming in next, so have a good Thursday. 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
1: 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Floyd. Step into the minds of Pink Floyd.

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1: Summer weather can change quickly. 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We love hearing from you and want to see your severe weather photos. Whether it's hail, storm damage, threatening clouds, whatever it might be, we want to see it. To submit your summer severe weather photos, go to kbrfradio.com, then to the Weather Spotter page located on the Weather tab. Summer severe weather coverage is brought to you by Hawkinsaw Tree Service, Mike Miller's Roofing and Siding, and Real Rock Z103.
2: Ah, Minnesota summer. The sun, when it's not too hot. The wildlife. Ouch. And the unexpected. But at Mall of America, the perfect summer escape happens at the great indoors. 128 air-conditioned acres that make any day feel like a sunny vacation. Unleash the fam at Nickelodeon Universe. We're talking 5 football fields worth of rides and attractions. It's a whatever-the-weather summer at the great indoors, only at Mall of America.
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Real Rock Z103, Don't Ask Me No Questions, Leonard Skinner, Bon Jovi ahead of that, Blaze of Glory off of that sweet, sweet Young Guns 2 soundtrack. I don't know if you know this about me. I am a big fan of Westerns. My uncle kind of instilled that on me while he was alive. We did a little bit of ranching, a little bit of cowboying. I love that old school Western lifestyle that he embraced 100%. If you ever met my Uncle John while he was alive, you'd think he walked right out of the Old West. I love it. But yeah, we watched a lot of Westerns together. And so, you know, movies like Young Guns 2 and Young Guns 1 obviously hold a nice, fun place in my heart. Anyways, I digress. Let's keep it going. Here's one by Nonpoint, Real Rock Z103. And actually, this is a Rock Box Lost and Found. The song from 1981 off the American Excess album. So for this Rock Box Lost and Found, here's Nicole.

0: 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Eric Clapton shutting down a 30-minute rock bench here. I'm Zach Daniels. Hope you're having a good Thirsty Thursday evening. Taking it easy, ready for the weekend, got big plans. 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
1: Here's your Real Rock Z103 weather forecast. Seeing some rain is 64 for tonight's low, 81 with some rain on Friday, 83 sunny Saturday, breezy 85 Sunday. That's your forecast on Real Rock Z103.
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0: Real Rock Z103, that was Alice in Chains with Rooster. Ahead of that, I said it wrong earlier, and I got to correct myself. Tarney Spencer Band with No Time to Lose. I'm Zach Daniels, and I got a 30-minute rock binge coming up for you. Kicking it off, one of my favorites, the Prince of Darkness himself, R.I.P. Ozzy Osbourne. Then we got some Toto, another great band. And then The Fix, Real Rock Z103.
1: Here's your Real Rock Z103 weather forecast. Seeing some rain is 64 for tonight's low, 81 with some rain on Friday, 83 sunny Saturday, breezy 85 Sunday. That's your forecast on Real Rock Z103.
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